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1: Family, community, economy. This is our town. 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
1: 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We've been proud to do business in this market for more than 60 years. 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There's been so many great things that have happened over that time. But recently, we've seen a decline in one of the key things that have founded that growth, local business. As a proud local business, we ask you to support the heartbeat of our community. 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
1: Announcing Rock the Boat 8. 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This time on board the Norwegian Aqua, leaving February 27, 2027 and flying to Miami. 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

0: Sleep. 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
1: Announcing Rock the Boat 8. 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This time on board the Norwegian Aqua, leaving February 27, 2027 and flying to Miami. 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
1: Hi, this is Josh at All Sleep on Route 32 in South Windham. 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
1: Family, community, economy. This is our town. This is where we live.
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1: Hi, this is Melanie, sales manager for Hall Communications. We've been proud to do business in this market for more than 60 years. And over those decades, we've seen the area grow and prosper. There's been so many great things that have happened over that time. But recently, we've seen a decline in one of the key things that have founded that growth, local business. As a proud local business, we ask you to support the heartbeat of our community. 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And over the next few months, you'll be hearing from other business owners asking you to do the same.
3: My name is Charlie Carroll. I'm the owner of ACDC Industrial Electric, and we do strictly power generation. It's helped my business through exposure. People recognize my voice from the radio. So that tells me that they're hearing it and listening to it, and it's getting embedded in their brain.
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1: Hi, this is Josh at All Sleep on Route 32 in South Windham. 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
1: Tuesday morning here on The Breakfast Club. We got a lot of stuff to talk about. Listen to this. Yeah, that's the winner of the Eurovision Song Contest, Bangaranga. I don't know if we'll actually ever be playing Bangaranga, but now we are. And well, whatever. Speaking about competitions, did you know there is a global, worldwide competition that you probably never knew anything about? The International Welding Competition. Now, see, I looked for these kinds of things. Anyway, the United States is fielding the very first woman competitor to the International Welding Competition. And what the hell's going on over the weekend at the Swatch places? It's still going on. We'll talk more about Swatch Mania and so many other things. Plus, we got some health warnings. Ebola is back, people. Ah, yeah. You know, we're not a member of the World Health Organization, so we're just going to have to hope it doesn't come here. So if we all get together and go, ooh, I hope it doesn't come, maybe that's kind of enough. It's Post Malone and Doja.

0: Breakfast Club. So get out the bug zappers. We are going to go to 90 plus degrees today, maybe 93 in some areas. We only got to 88 yesterday, and tomorrow, once again, into the 90s. And we'll probably get a couple of showers Wednesday evening, maybe around 4 or 5 o'clock. There's going to be a front that pushes through, because Thursday, it's only going to be like 68 degrees. And as we tiptoe into the holiday weekend, temperatures really fall off. I mean, really fall off. By the time we get to Memorial Day, it's going to be like, yeah. And I got people coming over for a Memorial Day picnic. Anyway, today's the barbecue day, really. Right now, though, 67 degrees and sunny here at Hit Music on 98.3.
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0: summer.
1: I'm feeling ready. Go Huskies.
0: Tuesday morning here on the Breakfast Club. Don't you love it when things from the past come back? Like nostalgia.
2: What if life's greatest mysteries has finally been solved?
3: Who let the dogs out?
2: It's Spruce, the weed and grass killer that's safe for use around people, pets, and bees. When used as directed, spray the leaves for visible results in just 1 hour, and dead weeds in just 1 day. You spray, they play. Spruce, pet friendly, weed deadly. Find wherever weed killers are sold.
0: Yeah, it's on its way back. We just found out about it a couple of days ago. Like, oh, Ebola's back. Now what do we do? Well, we're not a member of the World Health Organization, so, well, Kennedy will solve it. Seriously. He'll come up with something, and we'll all just be, wow, who'd have thought Kennedy could, he's not even a doctor. Whoa. It's Olivia Teen.

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3: 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Text the Man Cave Hotline if you're my 9th text. 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So that'll be in our 9 o'clock hour this morning. Man Cave Hotline is 860-792-6387.
4: You can expect sizzling hot weather today and tomorrow with temps rising into the upper 90s. U.S. Department of Justice is suing the state over our new law prohibiting ICE agents from wearing masks. Law also establishes protected areas where people cannot be arrested for civil offenses. Today, the governor will sign a new law allowing all voters to use absentee ballots for elections and primaries. No excuses needed. Skeletal remains found in Killingley 13 months ago near railroad tracks confirmed that Roman Shikaris was killed by a gunshot wound to the head. The motorcyclist killed early Friday night on Route 32 in South Windham near Apollo Pizza was 30-year-old Devin Nollett of Bassett's Bridge Road in Mansfield Center. Driver of the vehicle pulling into the restaurant was 83-year-old Pedro Johnson of Back Road in North Windham. Around 6 last night, a man fell or jumped out of a pickup truck on I-84 West in Ashford. Vehicle was traveling at highway speed. Man was conscious but had serious head injuries and road rash. Additional information about the raid on Saturday in Tolland and an abandoned quarry breaking up a cockfighting operation. The alleged ringleaders accused are Elvin and Lisa Miranda of Mountain Spring Road, Tolland. 273 birds had to be euthanized. Police seized $90,000 in cash, presumably gambling revenue. State police circulating photos of a young man and a young woman who were at the Mansfield Drive-In Flea Market Sunday. Police have video of a person with blue hair and lip piercings using a pocket knife to puncture a tire on a vehicle. 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
4: 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Mostly sunny and hot, 94 to 98. Can't rule out isolated storms late this afternoon. Tomorrow, partly sunny, spotty showers and storms. 94 to 98. Cooling down for third Thursday. Partly sunny. Temps in the upper 60s to low 70s.
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0: Announcing Rock the Boat 8. 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

0: die on this hill. Pete Nichols Breakfast Club. Cockfights in Colchester. Have you heard that story? Cockfights in Colchester. A big one was broken up. I didn't think we did that in Connecticut. I thought that was so Louisiana. Cockfights? And apparently there's a lot of participants coming in there. People from all over the place just couldn't get enough cockfights. Yeah, I don't know. I just, you never expect. Colchester, of all places, I don't know what place would normally be associated with cockfights, but for some reason I always thought, you know, some barn, Mississippi, Louisiana, something like that. But Colchester? Really? I don't know. Maybe if it gets more popular, we have to put it on the sign. So it says Connecticut's the pizza and cockfight state.
1: Hi, it's Alexis from

0: Miley Cyrus, Pete Nichols, Breakfast Club. The people who are trying to sell these Swatch watches are still scratching their heads over how did they get mobbed? Not just one store, but it looks like almost every single Swatch store around the country got mobbed. There's a big, I guess, promotion surrounding a particular watch. We'll look at this a little bit closer. But people went crazy. People wanted to buy the watches, go to eBay, sell them, and make a huge amount of money. But they had to... Why don't... You know what? I've got an idea. It just may work. Since a lot of these things do seem to wind up with a brawl somewhere involved in the whole promotion, why not just lean into it? Stay with the show. I'll explain in a little bit more detail.
1: Hi, this is Carrie from Coventry. That's Carrie with an I. And I love the I-98.3.

0: John Mendez, Tuesday morning here on The Breakfast Club. Okay. Swatch came up with this brilliant promotion.
1: Swatch and luxury timepiece maker Audemars Piguet, whose watches can sell for millions, collaborated to create the highly sought-after Royal Pop Pocket Watch.
0: Royal Pop Pocket Watch. So that's what they did. They put together this thing and they let everybody know on this particular date in these stores will have a few.
1: Swatch is selling them in stores for about $400. But online, they're being resold for up to 10 times that.
0: That's what led to the big melee when they put these things out. And everybody went crazy. And at several different Swatch stores around the country, people were fighting each other for these things, getting in line and just, you know, where is it? Here we go. Swatch fights. Wait, hold on. I got another Swatch fight for you. I think that was a French Swatch fight. But here's the thing. If this is going to happen, and it does happen from time to time when a new product is released, it hasn't happened at an Apple store yet, but hey, just wait. Well, if that's what's going to happen, perhaps it should be built into the promotion. Stay
2: going with for a run? Taking a walk? Take us with you. 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
1: Eastern Connecticut's home for Pete Nichols and the Breakfast Club.
2: So keep Wednesday open because they have this big, huge reopening for the McDonald's on Route 195 in Mansfield. They renovated it. You probably drove by and saw them doing all the work for so long. January it actually opened, but the official opening is tomorrow, okay? Ribbon cutting is going to be at 9 a.m. Our sister station host, Wayne Norman from WILI AM, he's going to help cut the ribbon at 9 o'clock in the morning tomorrow. And then Franco's going to be over there in the afternoon around lunchtime. There's going to be giveaways. This is all happening at the brand new McDonald's on Route 195 in Mansfield with I-98.3.
3: Brutal hot temperatures today for outdoor labor. If you're exerting energy outside, make a point of drinking lots of water. States being sued by the U.S. Department of Justice claiming we don't have the right to prohibit ICE immigration agents from wearing masks. You can now vote in Connecticut by absentee ballot during any election or primary without having to provide a reason. Bill signing today. Early last night in Ashford, a man departed from a pickup truck traveling at highway speed on I-84. Unclear if he accidentally fell out, jumped out, or was pushed out. Suffered serious head injuries and road rash. 30-year-old motorcyclist Devin Nollett of Mansfield Center was killed in a crash early Friday night on Route 32 in South Windham. He hit a vehicle pulling into Apollo Pizza. I-395 North in Norwich was shut down early last night following a two-car collision with injuries that required an extraction. State police say the chief organizers of illegal cockfighting in Tolland on Saturday were Elvin and Lisa Miranda of Mountain Spring Road. 273 birds had to be euthanized, and police seized $90,000 in gambling revenue. Pilot of a small airplane was killed in a crash landing near Westerly Airport yesterday. Sunday at the Mansfield Drive and Flea Market, somebody's front tire was punctured by a knife. Police circulating surveillance pictures of two young suspects, a male and a female. NBA playoffs. Knicks host Cleveland tonight for Game 1 of the Eastern Finals. Connecticut Sun lost by a point to Portland. Red Sox beat Kansas City 3-1. Yankees over the Blue Jays 7-6.
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8: Tuesday morning here on the Breakfast Club. Okay, this hour, this is a contest that is going on right now. It's global that you probably never heard about it. It's not FIFA. It's not the Cannes Film Festival, which, by the way, is in France and going on right now. No, this is the International Welding Contest. Yeah, welding, as in two pieces of metal, that kind of thing. There's a welding competition. It's global. Probably never heard of it. That's sort of my job, to look for these unusual things. I don't know if a celebrity has yet attached their name to the global welding contest, and I don't know if you win, you get a torchy or whatever, but we'll get a real close look at this coming up in just a couple. It's Greedy, Tate McRae.

0: Jesse J, breakfast up. So if you thought yesterday was hot, wait. Today it's going to be over 90 degrees. 91 degrees, a lot of sunshine. If you're outside, drink plenty, plenty of water. And tomorrow, the same thing. We're going to cruise past 90. There's a chance of a couple of pop-up thunder showers Wednesday afternoon into Wednesday evening. A front pushes through. And when it does, the temperature's really going to drop. Thursday's high is only going to be 69 degrees. Friday, only 66, and we're not going to even get to 60 by Saturday. And looking at the Memorial Day weekend, geez, the warmest day looks like Memorial Day itself, with only a 68-degree projected high for Memorial Day. Yeah, wear your coat if you're barbecue. Really? Really? This weather can't make up its mind. 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

0: Wake Up with Pete Nichols and take in the best hits all day.
1: Tuesday morning here at the Breakfast Club, Michaela Esposito. Remember that name. She is the first woman, American, to enter into the welding competition. Apparently, there's a thing called the World Skills Competition, sort of like the Olympics for the skilled trades, and welding is one of them. And Michaela has entered. She's the first woman entering the International Welding Contest.
2: Being the first female to do it is very cool, and I think very inspirational for many women in the trades who have possibly struggled with being a woman in the trade.
1: So she's apparently a very good welder. And why did she want to do this?
2: I always wanted to be the first female to do something.
1: Right.
2: And I just figured everything was already taken.
1: So why not welding? And it's a tough thing too.
2: I'm currently welding 80 hours a week. And in between now and September, I'll be doing a series of practice competitions.
1: Practice. Wasn't there a movie where the woman was a welder and a stripper by night and a welder during the day? But anyhow, yeah, just check out Michaela. And if you want to, you can Google the World Welding Competition and follow along. I know I will be. It's Bruno.

0: From Chaplin to the Devil's Hop Yard, the best hits play here.
1: Tuesday morning on the Breakfast Club. By the way, there's more than just welding in this thing. All the building trades. It's like the Olympics of building trades. So if you can hammer a nail really quickly or nail in some shingles or, you know, install a toilet. What did they time you when you put in a toilet or something? I would imagine there's the same sort of thing for pit stops. You know, those pit crew guys? I mean, they got to audition, right? So that would be really great. And of course, there's plumber butt jokes we could do, but I completely steered clear of that. Well, almost steered.
0: Eastern Connecticut's home for Pete Nichols and the Breakfast Club.
2: It'll be uncomfortably hot today and tomorrow. Temps rising into the upper 90s. Outdoor laborers reminded to drink lots of water to avoid heat stroke. U.S. Department of Justice is suing the state over our new law that prohibits ICE agents from wearing masks. Law also establishes protected areas where people cannot be arrested for civil offenses. Today, the governor will sign a new law allowing all voters to use absentee ballots for elections and primaries. No excuses needed. The motorcyclist killed early Friday night on Route 32 in South Windham near Apollo Pizza was 30-year-old Devin Nolet of Bassett's Bridge Road in Mansfield Center. Skeletal remains found in Killingley 13 months ago near railroad tracks have been identified as Roman Shakaris, who was killed by a gunshot to the head. Around 6 o'clock last night, a man fell or jumped out of a pickup truck on I-84 West in Ashford. Vehicle was traveling at highway speed. Man was conscious but had serious head injuries and road rash. Driver remained at the scene and cooperated with police. New information about that raid Saturday in Tallinn at an abandoned quarry, busting up a cockfighting operation. The alleged ringleaders accused Elvin and Lisa Miranda of Mountain Spring Road in Tallinn. 273 birds had to be euthanized. Police seized $90,000 in cash. Number of people arrested raised to over 100, around half of them from out of state. State police at Troop C circulating and posting photos of a young man and a young woman who were at the Mansfield Drive-In flea market on Sunday. Police have video of a person with blue hair and lip piercings using a pocket knife to puncture the front tire on a vehicle. 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
2: 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WNBA, Sun lost by 1 to Portland. NBA, Game 1 of the Eastern Finals, Cleveland at the Knicks tonight. Mostly sunny and hot, 94 to 98. Can't rule out isolated storms late this afternoon. Tomorrow, partly sunny, spotty showers and storms, 94 to 98. Cooling down for third Thursday, partly sunny. Temps in the upper 60s to low 70s.
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10: This is Zhao from Manchester, and I love listening

Fever Dream Breakfast Club. 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The winner was Bangaranga.

0: That's Bangaranga. I don't know if it's going to make the charts here. A lot of the Eurovision Song Contest winners, only a few of them actually make the U.S. charts. So we'll see if you hear Bangaranga. That's from the Eurovision Song Contest. We got so many things going on. Oh, by the way, a little bit later on this morning in our 9 o'clock hour, I've got tickets for you to go and check out the Mansfield Drive-In for you at work, folks. 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And you have to be like, 9th text, that's complete. 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
1: 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It's done!

0: Olivia Rodrigo. Get them back. Breakfast Club. So yesterday I put out the call. We all know that Venezuela will be the 51st state, but, what will be the 52nd state? We've had several text messages. One person said Russia. Another person said Great Britain. And now Doreen texted me this morning and she said, hey, Pete, the moon. God, it was staring me right in the face. It's been staring all of us in the face. We never thought about that. We've already been there. We put the flag up there. So kind of we have a preemptive sort of claim, right? Yeah. The 52nd state, the moon. Yeah. Oh, and by the way, somebody else on this said all of South America because it's America. So what do you think? What do you think the 52nd state will be as soon as we're finished with getting Venezuela as the 51st state? 860-792-6387.
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0: Coldplay of the Chainsmokers Breakfast Club. Warm weather is here, at least for the next couple of days. So did you get out the bicycle yet? Seriously. I've had the bicycles hanging in the garage. So I thought yesterday, huh. So that's my plan for today, is to undo them. They're on hooks hanging up. Bring them down. Tires are probably flat. There's probably a bunch of little bugs living under the seat. And get out there and, you know. Now, we're old school. Both Susan and I use, it's going to sound crazy, we use pedals. They're not electric bikes. So you have to work to get up the hill. But it's been a long time since I've done this. And with the next couple of days being really nice before the May winter sets in later on this week, might be a good time to get out and just see how the ride's doing.
1: The Fred City's home for the best hits. I-98.3.

0: So all week long, I got passes for the Mansfield Drive-In. Matter of fact, I'll be giving some away in our 9 o'clock hour this morning. Make sure the Man Cave Hotline is in your smartphone. 860-792-6387. Keith C. Rice will have some more passes for you later on this afternoon. And, oh, you know what? Forgot. This Thursday, day after tomorrow, is the first third Thursday kicking off the season. Yeah, and Keith C. Rice is going to be on North Street. He's got the prize wheel, and he'll be giving away passes for the Mansfield Drive-In. So several different ways you can win. You got to come out the third Thursday. If you haven't been, this coming Thursday kicks off in the evening. Come on out.
1: Brutally hot temperatures today for outdoor labor. If you're exerting energy outside, make a point of drinking lots of water. States being sued by the U.S. Department of Justice. They claim we don't have the right to prohibit ICE agents from wearing masks. You can now vote in Connecticut by absentee ballot during an election or primary without having to provide a reason. There's a bill signing ceremony today. Earlier last night, Nashville, a man departed from a pickup truck that was traveling at highway speed on I-84. Not clear if he accidentally fell out or jumped out or was pushed out, though the driver stayed and cooperated. He suffered serious head injuries and road rash. 30-year-old motorcyclist Devin Nolet of Mansfield Center was killed in a crash Friday night on Route 32 in South Windham. He hit a vehicle pulling into Apollo Pizza. State police say the chief organizers of illegal cockfighting in Tolland on Saturday were Elvin and Lisa Miranda of Mountain Spring Road. 273 birds had to be euthanized. Police seized $90,000 in gambling revenue. The number of arrests was upgraded to over 100, around half of them from out of state. Sunday at the Mansfield Drive-In flea market, somebody's front tire was punctured by a knife. Police are posting surveillance photos of two young suspects, a male and a female. Connecticut Sun lost by a point to Portland. Red Sox beat the Royals 3-1. Yankees over Toronto, 7-6.
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0: Caribbean cruise, this time on board the Norwegian Aqua, leaving February 27, 2027 and flying to Miami. 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
2: So a while ago, I did a little bit of an ask. I asked you guys if you've seen any of those signs that say No Mo May, because it seemed to me like the whole concept of No Mo May just died. No one has seen them. People have texted me saying that there was a house in their neighborhood that did it for 2 years in a row. Now, nothing. They've mowed already. So I guess that just went away. And I have not heard from anybody who actually did it before who is like, no, well, you know, we tried it, but, you know, whatever. I'm wondering, was that, I don't know, one of those things that it caused more problems than it's worth? Did, like, an abundance of ticks present themselves in your house or other things like that? But I was really curious because I thought, oh, wow, this is sort of a back-to-nature thing, and then pff, it's gone.
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1: Tuesday morning here on The Breakfast Cup. Look at the forecast. It is going to be a hot one today. You're going to be doing some work outside. You know the drill. Put on all that sunblock. Get a lot of water. Matter of fact, just have the water piped into your veins. It's going to be, oh yeah, it's going to be hot. Thing is, we didn't really have any ease into this. It went from, you know, winter coat to blast furnace. So we'll look at that. Sometimes it's nice when something that was popular a few years ago comes back. And something that was really popular, although not exactly healthy, Ebola is back. Yes, we'll look at Ebola coming up in just a couple of moments. How did this sneak up on us? Well, it's Houdini.

0: Good time. Al City and Carly Rae, Pete Nichols. Breakfast coming here Tuesday. Our great day today, although it is going to be a hot one. We're cruising up to 91 degrees. A lot of sunshine for today. We'll start Wednesday off with some sunshine. We'll go up to about 90, but then a front pulls through probably about 4 or 5 in the afternoon tomorrow. When that does happen, we could get some pop-up afternoon showers because the temperature is just going to plummet. Thursday, we're only going to be about 69 degrees for the high. Friday, only about 65. And on Saturday, more clouds than sunshine. And Saturday's high is unfortunately very low. Only about 60? Yeah, 60 degrees. 72 degrees here at Hit Music on 98.3.
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0: baby. Tuesday morning here on the Breakfast Club. It's nice to see old friends, yeah, renew acquaintances and things like that, or have an experience that you had a long time ago. And what do you know? Here it is again.
1: More than 20 Ebola outbreaks in Congo and Uganda should interest Americans and others.
2: I caught

Yes, it's back. We just found out about it because we canceled our subscription to Give a Damn. And with that, we don't know what's going on because the World Health Organization, well, you know what? They don't, nothing. They don't get in touch with us. But don't worry about it. Don't get nervous because Kennedy has got this. He's going to come up with some sort of cure. He and Dr. Oz are working on this as we're talking right now. Right. It's golden.

0: Tuesday morning here on The Breakfast Club. Hey, next hour, I got passes for you to go and check out the Mansfield Drive-In. I'll be doing it all week long. Keith C. Rice also has passes all afternoon long right here on Hit Music, I-98.3. And oh, by the way, this really sneaks up on us so quickly. Did you know Thursday, this coming Thursday, is the first third Thursday of the month? Yeah, so over on North Street, Keith C. Rice will have more passes. He'll have the prize wheel is going to be there, Mansfield Drive-In passes, and lots of fun. That's this third. And if you've never been to a third Thursday, come on out. It is. The whole town closes down. There's food. There's music. There's more food. Tons of. It's great fun. And we do it every third Thursday right straight through the summer. The kickoff is this coming Thursday, so don't miss it.
1: Scorching hot weather will make outdoor labor difficult for the next 2 days. Temps will climb into the 90s. Stay hydrated for outdoor activities. U.S. Department of Justice is taking legal action against Connecticut's new law prohibiting ICE agents from wearing masks. Today, the governor signs into law a bill that allows absentee voting without making any excuses. More information surfacing about the raid on illegal cockfighting in Tolland on Saturday. Police now say over 100 people were charged with animal cruelty. The alleged organizers are 59-year-old Elvin Miranda and 66-year-old Lisa Miranda of Mountain Spring Road. Around 273 birds had to be euthanized. $90,000 in gambling revenue seized. Around 6 last night on I-84 West in Ashford, a man fell or jumped from a moving pickup truck at highway speed. He has a serious head injury plus friction burns. Police say the driver was cooperative, so it doesn't appear the man was pushed out. A person required extraction from a car following a two-car collision in Norwich last night that shut down I-395 North. Forensic police positively identified skeletal remains in Killingly from 13 months ago. Roman Shankaris was murdered. He was shot in the head. Yesterday, Willimantic police arrested 29-year-old Terrence Moore of Orchard Hill Lane. Willimantic Moore faces numerous charges, including assault, reckless endangerment, unlawful restraint, and burglary. State police in Tolland circulating and posting photos of a young man and a young woman who were at the Mansfield Drive-In Flea Market on Sunday. Police have a video of a person with blue hair and lip piercings using a pocket knife to puncture a tire on a vehicle. News brought to you by All Sleep.

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1: Hi, this is Josh at All Sleep on Route 32 in South Windham. 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
2: 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WNBA, Sun lost by 1 to Portland. 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Mostly sunny and hot, 94 to 98. Can't rule out isolated storms late this afternoon. Tomorrow, partly sunny, spotty showers and storms, 94 to 98. Cooling down for third Thursday. Partly sunny, temps in the upper 60s to low 70s.
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10: 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So that tells me that they're hearing it and listening to it, and it's getting embedded in their brain.
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9: Get

Speaking about wrecking things, there's all kinds of rage. There's road rage, air rage. It happens in the airliners all the time. We keep hearing about that stuff. Then there's just brawls and melees, which break out at restaurants when there's not enough shrimp in the, you know what I mean? Well, there was a rage over the weekend. We didn't talk about it yesterday, but it's actually bigger than we thought, because it didn't happen at one store. It happened at every single Swatch store. It had to do with a special watch they were selling. And apparently people came up and they wanted that watch, and they weren't going to, so anyway, we'll look a little bit closer at store rage or sale rage or whatever you want to call it. It's a thing. People are just very angry and very, so wait a minute. Perhaps maybe we should kind of lead into the whole rage thing. It seems to be taking off on its own anyway. So stay with us.

0: The Nichols Breakfast Club. So Swatch was selling this watch. It was called the Royal Pop Pocket Watch or something?
1: Royal Pop Pocket Watch.
0: That's what it was trying
1: Swatch
0: to say.
1: Is selling them in stores for about $400. But online, they're being resold for up to 10 times that.
0: That's the problem.
1: An extra 100 officers were called in as people tried to enter the mall by breaking down the doors.
0: Oh, yeah, they did. Not just in one location, but as it turned out, in places all over the place. People were just kind of showing up and breaking down doors. Give me that watch. Give me the watch. There's that watch. I want a watch. And every time you turn around, another all over the place. Okay. We know that the rage is pretty much all around us all the time. So maybe when unruly customers, unruly passengers, unruly whoever, clearly they want to, maybe they should just say, okay, do you want the rage cage? And if they want their, then just put these guys in there and let them go. Or maybe Swatch should lean into this and make people fight for the watch. You know, they sign a waiver. There's the camera. Can you think of the streaming of that would just be amazing.

talk about a clean bandit at breakfast. You know, maybe there should be a streaming channel called Rage. And it's just people who are mad. You know, you see a little bit of the setup, why these people got mad. There wasn't enough butter on the bread. And then it just goes wild and crazy. The craziest setups, because really, every time you turn around, there's a story of some crazy rage. The craziest ones, the ones I'm always drawn to, sort of like a guilty pleasure or a train wreck you can't avoid, wedding fights. We're getting close to wedding season, but wedding fights when the cops are called. Now that is, I don't know what it is. That's my guilty pleasure. I hear of a story, oh, there's a wedding fight on YouTube. Great, what happened? Who got, but for some reason, and I don't know why, a lot of them are started by the bride. Don't know why, but we're going to be getting into wedding season. We're going to do another round of wedding horror stories here on the show next month.

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1: It's going to be a crazy day of fun tomorrow. McDonald's. Remember the one on 195 they were renovating for the longest time? They opened that up in January, kind of a soft opening, but the official opening, tomorrow. Route 195, Mansfield McDonald's. Our own Wayne Norman from our sister station, WILI AM. He's going to help cut the ribbon around 9 in the morning. Then Franco's going to stop by with some prizes around lunchtime. So, yeah, make sure you go to McDonald's tomorrow for the grand opening with hit music, I-98.3.
2: Just brutal temperatures today for outdoor labor. If you're exerting energy outside, make a point of drinking a lot of water. States being sued by the U.S. Department of Justice, claiming we don't have the right to prohibit ICE immigration agents from wearing masks. Early last night in Ashford, a man departed from a pickup truck that was traveling at highway speed on I-84 West. Unclear if he accidentally fell or jumped out. 30-year-old motorcyclist Devin Nolet of Mansfield Center was killed in a crash early Friday night on Route 32 in Windham, hitting a vehicle that was pulling into Apollo Pizza. State police say the chief organizers of illegal cockfighting in Talon on Saturday were Elvin and Lisa Miranda of Mountain Spring Road. 273 birds euthanized, over 100 arrests, $90,000 in cash, gambling revenue seized. Yesterday, police in Willimantic arrested 29-year-old Terrence Moore of Orchard Hill Lane. Willimantic faces numerous charges, including assault, reckless endangerment, unlawful restraint, and burglary. Patrols being stepped up around mosques and other houses of worship after a deadly attack in San Diego. Two teenagers reportedly killed themselves after they murdered three adults at the Islamic Center of San Diego. Sunday at the Mansfield Drive-In Flea Market, somebody's front tire was punctured by a knife. Police are circulating clear surveillance photos of two young suspects, a male and a female. WNBA, Sun lost by a point to Portland. Red Sox beat the Royals 3-1, Yankees over Toronto 7-6.
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4: 9 o'clock here in the morning of the Breakfast Club. By the way, this is it. I have passes for the Mansfield Drive-In, and I told you I was going to give them away in our 9 o'clock hour. So if you're at work right now or just listening to us, know that you can text me to win these passes. What you have to do is be my ninth text that has a complete, that you got to complete it with your name, your address, zip code, all the stuff, because these passes will be mailed to your house. So the ninth person who texts me with all that information, boom, is going to go to the Mansfield Drive. Do it right now, 860-792-6387. It's Espresso.

goes around, comes around, Breakfast Club. Have you put in the ACs yet? That's one of the things on my job stack to do, is to lift up the old 10,000 BTU block of steel and somehow wedge it in the window. It's these old ACs came with the house, and every year we think, oh, we're going to replace them, but we never do. And we keep, once it starts, and it really, it starts going, makes a lot of noise. Finally, that compressor kicks in, and they're like, you're so happy that the thing, okay, fine. If it works for a while, I'll replace it next year, which is the same mindset I've had for years. I haven't got around to doing it, but so that's one of the things, since it's going to be so hot today. If you're going to be working outside, water up, because we're talking about a high could be 93 degrees today. A lot of sunshine for tomorrow. 91 degrees, but there is a break. Tomorrow afternoon, a front pushes through. Temps go down. Good chance for an afternoon thunder shower coming our way. Thursday, we're not even going to get to 70. It's only going to be like 67 or so. Friday, we'll be lucky if we get that warm. And Saturday, we're not even going to get to 60. Right. Can you believe that? 75 degrees right now. Hit music, I-98.3. I-

Tuesday morning here at the Breakfast Club. You know, I'm always looking for unusual stories, stories that fall through the cracks, stories the national media hasn't picked up on. And in these crazy times, stories that editors think, eh, we'll kick it to the back. Such is the case with this international competition, which is going on very shortly. The welding competition. Yes, the guy on the radio said welding competition. There is such a thing. It's part of the international trades competition. Welding. And the reason I'm bringing up the welding portion, because the United States has an entry. The very first woman entering the international welding competition. Don't ask me. I don't know if you get a torchie or whatever you get if you actually win the thing. But, yeah, you will hear from the United States entry. She's 21 years old, Michaela, and she is a welder, and she is so excited. And that is coming up. See, I told you, we have unusual things here. Choose in Texas.

0: Tuesday morning here at the Breakfast Club. Hey, congratulations to Daisy. She did it. She was my 9th text with all the information needed, and she got passes to go and check out the Mansfield Drive-In. By the way, Keith C. Rice has more passes for you this afternoon. And here's something interesting. Did you know that Third Thursday starts this week? Yeah, it's already here. Third Thursday, it's a big street fest in Willimantic. And Keith C. Rice is going to be on hand on around North Street. He's got the prize wheel. He'll be giving away more passes to the Mansfield Drive-In. So make sure you come out. If you've never been to a Third Thursday, make it a point to head to Willimantic this coming Thursday with I-98.3.
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2: Scorching hot weather in the 90s make outdoor labor difficult for the next 2 days. Temps soaring up there to maybe 98. Stay hydrated for outdoor activities. The U.S. Department of Justice is taking legal action against Connecticut's new law prohibiting ICE agents from wearing masks. More information about that raid on illegal cockfighting in Tallinn on Saturday. Police now say over 100 people were charged with animal cruelty. Around half of those arrested from out of state. The alleged organizers are 59-year-old Elvin Miranda and 66-year-old Lisa Miranda of Mountain Spring Road. Around 273 birds in bad shape were euthanized. $90,000 in gambling revenue seized. Around 6 last night on I-84 West in Ashford, a man fell or jumped from a moving pickup truck at highway speed. He has a serious head injury and friction burns. Police say the driver was cooperative, so it does not appear the man was pushed out. Yesterday, Willimantic police arrested 29-year-old Terrence Moore of Orchard Hill Lane, Willimantic. Moore faces numerous charges, including assault, reckless endangerment, unlawful restraint, and burglary. State troopers are posting clear surveillance photos of two suspects on Sunday at the Mansfield Drive-In flea market. Somebody's front tire was punctured by a knife. Photo shows a young man and a young woman. News is brought to you by Allsleep.

0: before sleep.
1: Hi, this is Josh at All Sleep on Route 32 in South Windham. These days, people are taking a little bit more time to make decisions, and that's a good thing. This year marks my 25th year at All Sleep, and one thing I've learned is that there's no one-size-fits-all when it comes to a good night's sleep. 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
2: Baseball, Red Sox beat the Royals 3-1, Yankees over Toronto 7-6, Mets over Washington 16-7 in 12 innings. WNBA, Sun lost by 1 to Portland. NBA, game 1 of the Eastern Finals, Cleveland at the Knicks tonight. Mostly sunny and hot, 94 to 98. Can't rule out isolated storms late this afternoon. Tomorrow, partly sunny, spotty showers and storms, 94 to 98. Cooling down for third Thursday, partly sunny, temps in the upper 60s to low 70s.
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0: just wanna die.
1: Swim BTS Breakfast Club. So the International Welding Competition is coming up this summer. Michaela Sasson is the United States. I mean, she's representing the United States, but she's the very first woman to enter the welding competition.
2: Being the first female to do it is very cool, and I think very inspirational for many women in the trades who have possibly struggled with being a woman in the trade.
1: She is a welder, been doing it for a long time. So why enter the welding competition?
2: I always wanted to be the first female to do something, and I just figured everything was already taken.
1: Well, yeah, so she's not just learned it for this. She's actually a professional welder.
2: I'm currently welding 80 hours a week, and in between now and September, I'll be doing a series of practice competitions.
1: Practice welding one thing to another. I've never done that before. I did take it in shop class and failed it. I set the wooden support thing that holds up the... It was a long story, and I didn't wind up getting in any trouble for it, but they told me I couldn't do it again. So that's... I kind of respect that. And we'll keep up with Michaela as the International Welding Competition nears as the summer goes by.
3: Me not working hard. Yeah, right. Picture that with a Kodak. I better

Ariana P. Nichols, Breakfast Club. So this summer, again, cities and towns around the state are not having luck finding lifeguards. So if you, I mean, all you have to do is Google lifeguard jobs in Connecticut. You'll probably find someone. In some cases, now this is what I think would be a great perk. They're going to drive you to work every day. How cool is that? You get a chauffeur. They pay for your training. And you get to sit on the beach all the time. Apparently, they're not having a whole lot of luck with this. So we'll keep our eye on this one. That is not a bad job. Seriously. When they do, if they give you lunch, too, can you imagine that? You get maybe waiter service? Oh, yeah. I mean, I'm thinking about doing it.

0: One Republic, B. Nichols, Breakfast Club. So on the Rewind this morning, here's an oldie but a goodie that's back again.
1: More than 20 Ebola outbreaks in Congo and Uganda should interest Americans and others.

Yeah, we just kind of found out about it a couple of days ago. Seems we haven't been keeping up with our subscription to Give a Damn, so we're kind of like behind the scenes here. But don't worry, it's probably not going to affect us. But if there's any problems, we just look to that guy, what's his name, RFK, and Dr. Oz, they got our back on this one.

0: Oh, yeah.
1: It's going to be a hot one today. I mean, really, it's, you know, if you have to work outside or do something like that, yeah, hydrate, hydrate, hydrate. 93 degrees we're going for today. Then for tomorrow, we have some clouds, but you have to wait till the afternoon. This front's going to kick through, let's say, around 5, 6 o'clock in the afternoon. That's when we could get some pop-up thundershowers. And the temperatures are just going to fall off a cliff. 92 for Wednesday's high, but then Thursday, only 71 degrees. Same temperature on Friday, and then on Saturday, this is ridiculous. Saturday, it only gets to 64 degrees. But right now, looking at the temperature, it is getting very warm already. 83 degrees here at Hit Music on 98.3.
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0: 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I think you know the deal by now. Yeah, keep the water handy. Go to the beach. Sunny, mid to upper 90s today and tomorrow. Looking much better for Third Thursday, though. Partly sunny with a high around 70. 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
1: I-98.3 tomorrow will be at 118 Stores Road in Mansfield Center for the grand reopening of Mansfield McDonald's. The rebuild is done. It's absolutely gorgeous. It is state-of-the-art. It looks fantastic. New grounds, everything. You got to come down and check it out with Hit Music, I-98.3. We'll see you there.

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0: Sleep. Hi, this is Josh at All Sleep on Route 32 in South Windham. 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

I-98.3, Choose in Texas, has spent multiple consecutive weeks at number one on the Billboard Hot 100 chart, surpassing Taylor Swift's previous record. She also has the Triple Crown, which means she was number one on multiple charts, and she just won multiple awards at Choose in Texas. Ella Langley now at I-98.3. Just went out.

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Hey, Music, I-98.3, getting into the lunch hour. And speaking of lunch, I'll be talking about Mansfield McDonald's grand reopening in just a couple of minutes. And I'll be there tomorrow from 10 to noon.

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I-98.3. 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
1: Hi, this is Josh at All Sleep on Route 32 in South Windham. 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
0: Here are your Chronicle headlines for Tuesday, May 19th. Eastern says goodbye to the class of 2026. Juniper Hill Farm in the Chronicle Farm Spotlight. State Representative Tim Ackert drops out of the Lieutenant Governor race after GOP convention. In sports, UConn baseball takes on Xavier in round one of the Big East tournament tomorrow. Four errors prevent Wyndham Tech baseball from defeating Prince Tech. And E.O. Smith softball defeats Ram to clinch a playoff spot. All that and more in sports. 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And those are your Chronicle headlines for Tuesday, May 19th.
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PC Rice and his famous prize wheel will be ready for Third Thursday. 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Keith will be on North Street with the prize wheel and lots of passes for you to go to Mansfield Drive.

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1: 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A hot, sizzling, steamy Tuesday ride home with Rice starts now.

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0: Here are your Chronicle headlines for Tuesday, May 19th. Eastern says goodbye to the class of 2026. Juniper Hill Farm in the Chronicle Farm Spotlight. State Representative Tim Ackert drops out of the Lieutenant Governor race after GOP convention. In sports, UConn baseball takes on Xavier in round one of the Big East tournament tomorrow. Four errors prevent Wyndham Tech baseball from defeating Prince Tech. And E.O. Smith softball defeats Ram to clinch a playoff spot. All that and more in sports. To subscribe to the Chronicle, call 860-423-8466. And those are your Chronicle headlines for Tuesday, May 19th.
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0: 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I think you know the deal by now. Sunny and very hot the next couple days. Mid to upper 90s. Carry the water. Call out of work. Go to the beach this week. Do what you got to do. Thursday looking nice for the first Third Thursday Street Fest of the season. Partly sunny at a high of 70. Speaking of Third Thursday, weather brought to you by Willimantic Renaissance.
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Not only is it too damn hot, it's too damn hot to cook. So, with that being said, why don't you join us tonight for another edition of Blackout Music Bingo at Fenton River Grill, Big White Plaza, Mansfield. We do it every Tuesday night around 7:30. 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

0: 103 Street Beats. Here are your Chronicle headlines for Tuesday, May 19th. Eastern says goodbye to the class of 2026. Juniper Hill Farm in the Chronicle Farm Spotlight. State Representative Tim Ackert drops out of the Lieutenant Governor race after GOP convention. In sports, UConn baseball takes on Xavier in round one of the Big East tournament tomorrow. Four errors prevent Wyndham Tech baseball from defeating Prince Tech. And E.O. Smith softball defeats Ram to clinch a playoff spot. All that and more in sports. To subscribe to the Chronicle, call 860-423-8466. And those are your Chronicle headlines for Tuesday, May 19th.
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0: Hey, it's Keith C. Rice. All right, let's get you those Mansfield drive-in passes right now. I'll take my first two callers in. First two callers, 860-423-9898. 860-423-9898. Good luck. 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

Who wants to cook when it's 90, 95 degrees? 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It's Keith C. We'd love to see you and your crew. 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
7: Here are your Chronicle headlines for Tuesday, May 19th. Eastern says goodbye to the class of 2026. Juniper Hill Farm in the Chronicle Farm Spotlight. State Representative Tim Ackert drops out of the Lieutenant Governor race after GOP convention. In sports, UConn baseball takes on Xavier in round one of the Big East tournament tomorrow. Four errors prevent Wyndham Tech baseball from defeating Prince Tech. And E.O. Smith softball defeats Ram to clinch a playoff spot. All that and more in sports. 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
7: Family, community, economy. 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
7: Hi, this is Melanie, sales manager for Hall Communications. We've been proud to do business in this market for more than 60 years. And over those decades, we've seen the area grow and prosper. There's been so many great things that have happened over that time. But recently, we've seen a decline in one of the key things that have founded that growth, local business. As a proud local business, we ask you to support the heartbeat of our community. Think local first when making your next purchase. And over the next few months, you'll be hearing from other business owners asking you to do the same.
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2: Here are your Chronicle headlines for Tuesday, May 19th. Eastern says goodbye to the class of 2026. Juniper Hill Farm in the Chronicle Farm Spotlight. State Representative Tim Ackert drops out of the Lieutenant Governor race after GOP convention. In sports, UConn baseball takes on Xavier in round one of the Big East tournament tomorrow. Four errors prevent Wyndham Tech baseball from defeating Prince Tech. And E.O. Smith softball defeats Ram to clinch a playoff spot. All that and more in sports. 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And those are your Chronicle headlines for Tuesday, May 19th.
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